groomed in. You got my pictures on the wall in your room, and girls be complaining, you keep me booming. But girls like that wanna listen to Pat Boone. You's a college girl, but that'll stop you from doing. Come and see the dog in the hood near you, and you don't ask why I roll with a crew. 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

Yeah. 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
2: Things are gonna change, and not for better. 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

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Loud voice booming, please step out onto the line. Ballet bridge blows for comfort, Cena just hides her eyes. Policeman taps the shades, is that a Chevy 69? How bizarre.

acrobats, lions, snakes, monkey. Billy speaks righteous, Sister Cena says funky. How bizarre.

around and stuck around. TV news and cameras, there's choppers in the sky. Marines, police, reporters ask where, for and why. Belly yells, we're out of here, Cena's suit right on. Making moves and starting grooves before they knew we were gone. Jumped into the Chevy, headed for big lights. 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
4: I'm always ready, Tom. You know that.
3: I think you were born ready.

Stay for just a while. Stay and let me look at you. It's been so long, I hardly knew you.